place to go. You never get out once they let you in. You never get out once they let you in. You'll be nothing but a clown.

grass while sitting so still, hurrying to wait for the next last flight. Of all the things I've lost, it's you I miss the most. 'Cause I've been missing planes and trains and trams and boats and buses too.

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But faith without action is just spinning, no traction, what the hell. Like a life with no dream is just waking and sleeping till you're dead. 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We're all just old.

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Something short and sweet. I don't care if I should.

brain. Disregards any agenda under the stars. The stars are still too far to help you out in any other car.

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Testify that enough is enough. Broken glass, blunt guts of the rupture. Testify that enough is enough. Come on. Broken glass, blunt guts of the rupture. Testify that enough is enough. Broken glass, blunt guts of the rupture. Testify.

0: a bit of both.
1: Whether 'tis nobler in the mind to suffer slings and arrows of outrageous fortune, or to take arms against deceived troubles by opposing enemies.

0: in heaven, is it?
1: Thus, conscience does make cowards of us all. And thus, the native hue of resolution is sickly dog. Currents turn by and lose the name of action.

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Ever since the days of my adolescence, driving down the Ave feeling mad impressive, dreaming of a 24 karat necklace. All I wanna have is a classic record. 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

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All I wanna have is a classic record. 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Driving down the Ave feeling mad impressive. Dreaming of a 24 karat necklace. Dedicated to whom it may

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But if you're truly yourself, you know what I'm saying, just like, I just think it's best to just be yourself, you know what I'm saying, instead of trying to be somebody else, man. So, yeah, most definitely.

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1: What?

0: 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Feeling better than I ever been. 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Now let's begin.
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Weekend movies, I got you tickets to Lil Uzi. Truly, I tried. She said, it's the things that you didn't do. 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Now love in action is the new vision. She said, Dad, let your actions be your loudest speaker. And now my daughter is now my teacher with love.

He says, Jackson, he says, and my name's Marie. He says, Jackson, he says, shoot the snoot for me. He says, Jackson, he says, is that the language of love? He says, when he likes my hat, he says, what the heck is that? He says, woohoo, he says.